Flight Warrior 6184 Juliet, I'm 5 miles to the southwest, inbound to land on runway 28. I'm going to fly over the field into a left teardrop into the right downwind for 28.

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1: Zulu is to the north and enter right down 1428 coming in.

minutes, 9 p.m. Weather conditions clear. Temperature 83 degrees. K A 3 J I J R

Time is 10 p.m. Weather conditions clear. Temperature 80 degrees. K-A-B.

0: Hey, Life Force, this is Airline 14, Air Native. Hey, you guys, we're still on 3 minutes out now. What do you think if you can land by my north side, drop the crew in there, whatever's the airport?
1: Yeah, that's fine, man. We're showing about 6 minutes out, so I'll slow down a little bit, keep time, and I'll float them. Wouldn't be that concerned about it, but this is a steamy, so they want to get them out as fast as possible.

on that. We're showing about 6 minutes out, so I'll slow down a little bit in time to offload them. Wouldn't be that concerned about it, but this is a steamy, so they want to get them out as fast as possible.

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And then I'll be over to the airport if you want to come back to the hospital.

Juliet 6, southwest.

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1: Mile to the north of the field, send it to the airspace up to the north.

11 p.m. Weather conditions.

Okay, four, on.

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K-A-T.

76 degrees. K-8.

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K-A-3-J-I-J-R.

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1: Good morning.

time is 3 a.m. Weather condition, mostly clear. Temperature 77 degrees. K-A-3-J-I-J-R.

Good morning. The time is 4 a.m. Weather condition clear. Temperature 75 degrees. K-A-3-J-I-J-R.

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1: Good morning.

Good morning. The time is 5 a.m. Weather condition, mostly clear. Temperature, 75 degrees. K-A-3-J-I-J-R.

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0: R-O-T-T Mobile. Well, what brings you out this time of day? Look who it is. Good morning, Rick. It's good to hear you. Oh, man, it's about time to get back started in the salt mines, man. How about you?
1: Well, I knew it was going to be soon. I didn't know it was this soon. It's not even August yet. But anyway, it's good to hear you. I don't know where Bill is this morning. I think the grandkids are coming and visiting so over the weekend, so maybe they just they took too much out of it.
2: KJ4FOE. Not so. I just overslept a little bit. Good morning, guys.
0: Are you closer to a different machine or a 2-meter one?
1: Am I getting back in there better now?

0: base, guys. Good morning.
1: Good morning, Bill. Max, am I getting in the machine better now?
2: Yeah, you're in there, and good morning, Bill. Good to hear you, too, this morning. KN4OTT in the group. Go ahead, Bill.
0: Well, I haven't heard you in a long time. Good morning, Max. I wasn't sure if it was Lamar on the other radio there or if it was you, but good morning. Glad to hear your voice. Long time. I hope to get a fishing report very soon, one of these days.
1: There, you howl on 78. I was probably in a low spot. I should be coming up well now. Well, give us an update. How was the summer? Go ahead, Max.
2: Yeah, Rick, you're in there solid. Man, it was good. I can't complain, you know, a bunch of days off, but I only got to go fishing two or three times. Caught fish each time, so that was good. Did some swimming. And I'll tell you what I feel like I did the most of, though, was chauffeur my daughter around to and from the high school for her band stuff. You know, she started band and all that. Got out to the shooting range one time, but did a bunch of little projects around the house. I mean, kind of an uneventful summer, I guess you could say, which I guess is a good thing. But, yeah, it's good to get back at it, though. I'm excited to get back into the routine again, you know. I don't know, I just feel like there's more control when there's structure and a schedule. Go ahead, Bill.
0: Yeah, it's hard to believe that school is just right around the corner. And, yeah, my grandkids are in town, but I haven't talked to them or seen them yet. They got here Saturday. And they'll be here for 2 weeks, or two Saturdays. They just got here. And they go back to school a week later in South Carolina. So it's kind of an odd visit. Their mother just got remarried, you know. So that was kind of a strange thing. I wasn't invited to the wedding. Imagine that. But anyway, back to you, Rick.
1: Well, Bill, I figured you were going to show up and have a whole bunch of stories to tell us from the weekend. I just knew you and those grandkids had been camping out and going wide open all weekend. And yeah, Max, I kept expecting a call. I think to come to the range, I think what we need to do is just find a Saturday where you can break away and just go ahead and put it on the calendar. Go ahead, Max.
2: I bet those grandkids did keep Bill busy. You know, it was a lot of beautiful days this summer, but. Yeah, Rick, and I'm with you, man. I just couldn't let the summer go by and not sight in that 2011. So one of the days, the kids didn't want to go out. It was too hot, one of those kind of days, you know, and I was like, fine. So I just went over to Trigger Time right there in Flower Branch, I guess that is. And I mean, I hate indoor ranges, but I was like, at least I got it sighted in and shot it, man. That thing shoots amazing. Oh, my gosh. I love it. Tell you one thing I did do is I put a lot of miles on my insoles there. I was able to get my son to go out with me. Every time we dropped my daughter off to band, we'd go for a walk. So yeah, it was good. Go ahead, Bill. KN4OTT.
0: Oh, that sounds great, Max. Sounds like great times. Good time to spend with your kids. I mean, that's. Once they get to high school, it's amazing how fast that time goes by for mom and dad. It really does. And before you know it, they're off to college. You're looking, setting up bunk beds in a dorm room somewhere, you know. But, wow, it's all moving so fast. But, hey, it's good to have you back. And this weekend was really great. My daughter-in-law, she's originally from Eastern Europe. And she had some business in town in Athens and dropped my son off. And we had the longest visit, just the two of us, that we've had in years. My wife had gone out shopping, so this was really great. So we had a few hours alone together. It was kind of fun. We acted like couple teenagers, we gave each other a guitar lesson. First time in about 15 years, you know. So anyway, back to you, Rick. It was a great weekend.
1: Well, good deal. Yeah, it sounded like you had a big time. I spent the weekend in classes doing firearms training. So my weekend went by pretty fast. I'm ready for a little R&R to recover from the weekend, but doesn't look like it's going to happen this week. I'm going to be in Charleston Tuesday and Wednesday, so I've got a full week ahead of me. Go ahead, Max.
2: Yeah, see, that's what I need to do. Just sign up for one of your classes, because I bet those are already on the calendar. You know, I could probably use a good refresher course anyway, but that'd be a good way to get out there. And when it comes back around to you, Rick, you're going to have to update me, man, what's going on with the job situation. Where are you at? You still headed out to the same area, or did you get you on a new project? I know, I'm sure Bill's got a lot of stuff he's tinkering on. Bill, you have to tell me what you tinkered on, or what you've been tinkering on, or what's in the upcoming tinkering. Go ahead, Bill. KS4OZZ.
0: Well, I did get a new pellet rifle, but it can't measure up to a SIG, that's for sure. I think it was the 2011 that I'm still kind of drooling over that. I did look that up on the internet, and that is one gorgeous tool. But, no, I've been having fun. I'm doing some repairs on guitars, of all things. Turns out my sons that have kids, they played around on guitars in college and stuff, and they've been in the closets and neglected. So I kind of volunteered to take a deep dive and put them back into working condition. And so far, I've spent some money on tools, and I've learned a lot, but there's a steep learning curve on that stuff. You can't just jump in. I'm glad I was pretty familiar with, you know, wood to start with, but this is all new skills. It's a lot of fun, but I'm not used to working to tolerances close to 4/64ths of an inch. That's way tighter than anything I ever cut a 2x4 for. Anyway, back to you, Rick.
1: Yeah. Sounds like you may not be building a piano, but you're building a guitar. That used to be the common thing we'd say when we were doing form lumber. Remember, we're not building a piano. But I'm, for the most part, done in Daresville. I still got to make a few trips up to Daresville, Max, and then I'm kind of doing what I've been doing last year or two, going around the job, checking on them, checking, make sure everything's going all right, and just taking it one day at a time. So I've got a little more flexibility and a little more range of movement, per se. Go ahead, Max.
2: Look at that. See, I knew Bill was in off into something else. Something. That's cool. Rick, I didn't hear, man. Get back over here close to the house. More of a normal schedule. Something we like. That's good. Good to hear. Well, sounds like the summer has treated you guys well, too. But, yeah, I'm ready for the schedule. I have to tell you, I was excited to get up this morning, hit the treadmill already, and ready to roll, man, ready to get it going. Running a little behind schedule. I got to figure out what my new ETA is going to be. You know, our principal, I think, is hanging it up this year, so there might be changes to the schedule. They may not let me do the 6 to 2 anymore. I may have to do a 6:30 to 2:30 or something, so I don't know. We'll see. I got to play that one around. Go ahead, Bill.
0: Wrap my head around that school was starting so soon. I just wish they'd go back to the old school year. That way kids could have the long, long summers that we used to have as kids. We used to look forward to it, you know. But, hey, we can change things. We put our minds to it. I'm just glad to get my grandkids as often as I do. And, yeah, I'll find Max scheduled today, so we're still planning a camping trip. And nothing exciting as Rick does, that's for sure. He gets fun every day. But anyway, back to you, Rick.
1: Well, you know, moms don't stay at home all the time anymore, so that's why they had to change that schedule to start with. But yeah, it would be nice if the kids had a nice long summer, but then again, as I alluded to earlier, kids get a lot more time off during the year. It seems like we started school and we didn't get many vacations, and when we did, they were pretty quick. So there's a trade-off. Just depends on your lifestyle. Go ahead, Max.
2: KN4OTC. Hey, I tell you, well, in Jackson County, the kids go back this Thursday. We don't go back until Monday, so I get a week to kind of figure things out. But I saw in the news that there is a school district in Georgia. I don't remember where they said it was. They went to a 4-day school week. So they get 3-day weekends. So they go Tuesday to Friday. I said, man, let's start that trend. I'd be down for that. That'd be pretty awesome. I mean, they already went back in, so maybe they had to start earlier, but, oh, I'd be all over a 4-day work week. Go ahead, Bill.
0: I'll tell you one change that I've heard tossed around. I don't know how serious they'll take it, but they're talking about daylight savings time again, making it permanent. I just wish they'd leave time alone. I mean, the hubris of politicians is just amazing. But I've got to do a deep dive into a history study here. I was told that the British were planning on invading the United States just before World War I broke out, and we were prepared or making plans. So I've got to look into that. I love history, especially barely 100 years old, so I've got to look into that. I've always known the British have never been our friends, but anyway, that's another story. Back to you, Rick.
1: Doggone, I was going to comment on something, and I totally forgot. You got me off track with the British. But, yeah, school week would seem like it'd be hard. Because so many parents use the schools as a place to store, to park their kids during the day for babysitting. So you got to wonder what the kids do on Fridays or whatever day they decide to take off. Go ahead, Max.
2: No more switching the clocks back and forth. I think I like the idea of that too. I don't know. I don't know. Maybe it's just a psychological thing, but yeah, I'm kind of glad we're not doing that anymore. I think if it got passed, I'm not even sure. Go ahead, Bill.
0: Asked that one for a while because I mean it's just amazing that our politicians. That's their form of shaking the universe, I guess, changing time itself. But good heavens, there's nothing they won't do. KJ4FOE, back to you, Rick.
1: Well, that was it. They like saving time. I don't care what time they use, what clock they use, but I think it's silly to move the clock. I mean, if you need more daylight, get up earlier in the day. I'm sure you both heard it, but... The Indians say it's just like a white man to cut 6 inches off the top of the blanket and sew it on the bottom of the blanket and tell you you've got more blanket. So yeah, I just wish they'd leave it alone because I get used to getting up at one time and all of a sudden they change the time, and by the time I get used to the new time they change it again. So I just soon set it and be done with it. KK forming you.
2: I agree. And that is a pretty funny way to put it. But other thing I think is crazy is that with all the stuff that needs fixing and stuff and things, you know, it's like, doesn't our government have things that that could be better use their time than to be having to deal with this clock stuff, right? Man, but whatever. It is what it is. Go ahead, Bill.
0: Hilarious, the blankets. But, you know, we have friends that are from Germany, and their favorite saying is about us Americans, and they love, they're Americans, and they love, they love us. They're more American than some of the Americans I know. But they say about Americans, you can always count on Americans to do the right thing after they've worn out every other option that doesn't work first. That's probably true. Hey, back to you, Rick.
1: Yeah, that's probably true. But you know, the our government officials, they've got to justify their existence. And messing with the clock is relatively safe. They can't mess up too bad doing that, but you know, the tough decisions, those are harder to do, and they're not willing to stand up, make a stand, do the right thing or the wrong thing. They just don't want to do anything. So anyway, I'm going to get off my soapbox. Max, great hearing you this morning. I'm about to run out of string, so I'm going to say 73s. Hopefully I'll catch you in the morning. I'll be on my way out toward Augusta, so we'll see how I can get in the repeater. You guys have a good day. Be careful, and we'll talk to you soon. KK4MNU. Go ahead, Max.
2: Hi, Rick. I'm right around the corner, too, so I guess I'll pull the plug, too. But, hey, great hearing both of you guys this morning. Definitely a pleasure. Highlight of my day. And I look forward to catching y'all tomorrow morning. About the same time or so. We'll see. If I'm not in this one, I'll try browsing, but we'll find somebody somewhere. But 7-3 all around. I'll be clear on final two. KN4OGG. Take it away, Bill.
0: Well, it's good to hear from you guys. You know, the most exciting thing I'm going to do today is open that new can of QD electronic cleaner. That's going to be a good time. But anyway, I'll say 73s. Good talking to you guys. And KJ4FOE, clear on final.

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The time is 7 a.m. Weather condition: cloudy, temperature 75 degrees.

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0: Well, Mike, I heard you when you first came in there, but I was on my way back to the kitchen to finish the bagel. And I know you're almost there, if not there, if you don't come back. But WB4T, good morning.
1: AM Mobile, and I just got on, Kilgore Road here, so we're a little more than halfway here, but anyways, very good, thank you for coming back to me there. Yeah, I was wondering, like, it's kind of quiet, not much else going on out there, you know, that whole thing, so, but that's all that. So anyways, how was your weekend, and how was it with the kids?
0: Turned out well. We didn't do a whole lot, didn't go a lot of places. Didn't take them to the lake yesterday like we planned, but Brian had a good time. He got to watch his dirt track races from Port Royal, and a big $100,000 race last night, and one on Saturday night also for $25,000. So anyway, he enjoyed that, and enjoyed getting together and liked our family, and the family seemed to like him, and all went well, and the gathering was very fruitful. You never know when it's the last time, you know? So they left early this morning. They left at 5 o'clock, so I've been up since 4:30. I've been on DMR and P25, and I was just headed down the hallway back to the kitchen to finish my bagel when I heard you come in there. I was still within the earshot of the radio, but I was well away from the radio room on the way. I was clear out in the living room on the way to the kitchen. And I did want to get back to you, so it didn't take me long to finish off the bottom half of that bagel and get back in there and catch you before you got too far across the country. Traffic was heavy this morning when I went out for the bagel. Really surprised.
1: Traffic pattern here, and we got some slow pokes driving slower than a triaxle dump truck in front of me. A triaxle dump truck, and then there's a slow poke behind him, and they just sped up. Okay, they don't like making turns. And I have to get around this dump truck now here on Helms and Mill. Oh man, you know you're driving slow when you're slower than a triaxle dump truck. You know, and even when they're faster than you, they're racing around each other here on Hamilton Mill Raceway here. Oh, now he wants to come over. All right, very good. All right, speaking of racing, here we go. We got our own little deal now. I'm trying to get past this Yahoo. Anyways, that's all that. There's your play-by-play there. But very good to hear. And yeah, that's a good deal to have all the time there. And I hope you took a lot of pictures and videos and all that kind of good stuff there. And a good deal on them getting out early this morning. Yeah, I was wondering, you sounded a little more spry this morning than usual. And that definitely explains it being you've been up for a couple hours here at this rate. So very good, very good. So I guess they just, they're heading home up to Pennsylvania, so I guess they're getting on 85 and up to 95 at some point, I would imagine, there.
0: No, they're going to stay away from, yes. They're going to stay away from 95. They're going to go up 85 to 321, over to 40, and back up to 77. To 81, take 81 up through Virginia, and hit 70, and then cross over into Pennsylvania, right there at Hagerstown, somewhere in that area there. There's a cut across, so they didn't have any problem coming down. They did well, so hopefully they'll have the same luck going back. But yeah, we used to go 77 more at Charlotte, but they found out that 40 and 321 is better and quicker, so we'll be changing our route if we ever go up there again. It's much better than the backup at 77, because that's always backed up right there close to Charlotte. Both ways, really. But it's even more so going north.
1: Because I guess taking 77, that's a good back way through the mountains there. If you're going more north than northeast. And let's see, maybe, 10, 15 years ago, there was a time I drove up to visit family up in Philadelphia. And actually, I drove, I drove up and did the Chesapeake Bay Tunnel Bridge. And actually stayed the night in Dover, Delaware, somewhere. Took the ferry to Delaware to Cape May, New Jersey, because I had family down the shore there. And figured to make the visit while they're down the shore, and then I drive back and so forth. Anyways, on the way back, though, I was coming, a week later or so, coming back down here to Atlanta. I figured I'd cut off in D.C. and go from, 395 to 95, something like that. And I ended up getting turned around and got into traffic, and I ended up heading due west towards 7 for some weird shape. I was just waiting to find 95. And I'm like, wait a minute, I'm headed west. I'm going straight west out of D.C. And kind of inadvertently. And took quite the scenic route home. But, ended up going down through Charlotte and so forth. So it was kind of funny. I'm not on any big timetable here. I think it actually ended up saving some time that particular time. So very funny how that's a part of the country this is about to take to get to where you need to go. But anyways, I thought that was funny. So I guess I'll just keep going. So anyways, very good.

0: took quite the scenic route home. But, you know, ended up going down through Charlotte and so forth, so it was kind of funny. And, you know, well, I may as well, I'm not on any big timetable here. I think it actually ended up saving some time that particular time, so very funny how that part of the country is about to take to get to where you need to go. But anyway, yeah, I thought that was funny. So, well, I guess I'll just keep going. So, anyways, well, very good, very good. Well, we are rolling up here to the salt mine here. And everything here looks all right. So let's see here. Anything going on for today?
1: So, we're going to wind down today. Yeah, you can avoid Charlotte altogether now. Take go up 85, hit 321. Take that over to 40 and take 40 back to 77 and avoid that whole thing around Charlotte. And it really cut some time off the trip. They really made good time when they did that, that when they listened to their GPS and followed 40 to 321 and then came back into 85 below below Charlotte. Worked out really, really well. So we'll use that route. And it wasn't complicated. It's you only have to remember 321 and 40 to get to 70 back to 77. So after you get off 85, so you avoid that Charlotte 485 around Charlotte. You avoid all that. Even though 485 was a good route around Charlotte, saved you half an hour. You save a lot more going the other way, going this new route. So and the traffic was light. It wasn't bad at all. So we'll have to give it a try. If we ever drive back, I think we'll probably fly the next time we go up.
0: On driving, I remember when I would drive from here to my dad's place up in southern Indiana, driving north out of here on 75, and you get to Chattanooga, hit 24, go up Mount Eagle, going up to Nashville, and then, you know, time changes there, so you end up hitting their rush hour, morning rush hour, you know, because they're an hour earlier. you know, you get stuck in Nashville to get on 35 to get up to, you know, Bowling Green and so forth, and anyways, yeah, that was the whole thing of like, well, you know, I got to time my trip to miss the rush hour because the time change and this and that, and that's the thing even on the East Coast where you're just going to have to grin and bear it, you know, for any of those cities coming through. But, you know, the perspective is, though, you know, if you know Atlanta traffic and, you know, maybe you've even been to L.A., nothing really seems to really compare to Atlanta traffic. I mean, when you have, you know, 16 lanes wide of moving parking lot, you know, what's the difference? You know, yeah, we're all blood platelets in a vein. Anyways, but yeah, that's something. I have checked out that route, that 321 there, because I imagine in the next couple of years here, I might venture up to Philadelphia and do the drive, and so forth. But yeah, as you may know, we fly quite a bit instead, with it being with the XYL's flight benefits and so forth. So, anyways, it's a whole deal there. But all right, well, very good. Well, I am here at work, your park, and we are going along here. But good to hear everything went well with the family visit there, and wish you a good Monday here. Looks like it'd be a nice one. Maybe a little bit on the warming trend here, a little drying up. I think this week we're having a little bit of a dry spell here. So, anyways, Roger, me let you go here, and we'll say 7-3 for now, and we'll listen for your final 7-3 from AK4M. We'll.
2: Not bad for the week. Yeah, just get some. This week will be okay. Got an eye doctor's appointment this week, so that'll be on the agenda Wednesday afternoon. So, nothing else scheduled as far as I can tell. I'll have to check my honeydew list. So what's on your agenda for today and the week? W4KDA, KA4KDL.

work. Emery and I put a new windshield in the Cavalier there, the little black car. Had a cracked windshield, so we swapped that out. And I did a bunch of working from home. It was kind of funny. We decided to take the car out for a test drive. Said, well, we don't have windshield wipers. He needed more experience. Let's go out. So we were doing our driving, and I'm keeping an eye on the clouds, and I'm like, let's go this way, let's go that way. And we're going around. We even switched back and forth a little bit so I could show him a couple tricks, and then, you know, switch back to him, and he would try that out. And we were going along, and everything's going fine, and we get home, and we're coming home, and I said, hey, the roads are wet. We'd gone out without any windshield wipers on the car. We hadn't reinstalled the wiper system yet. We're out there driving around and with our new windshield and no wipers and driving around the rain. It was kind of funny. But, yeah, I'm working on that that temperature sensor profiler still. I looked at it and I said, you know what, I got this other controller here. I have some hardware that will work and it will work better. So I started writing software to use that controller for the new system there. So that's what I was working on over the weekend. That's what I'll be working on today and probably tomorrow. Friday we've got orientation at school, so got that coming up too. Which he doesn't have his license yet. He's getting closer, but he's not there yet. So we'll have to take him over there on Friday. So unless you want to take him, oh, you're retired. K A4 K K F W4 K D A.

0: W4KDA, K4KDF. Well, I don't know. let's see. So when did he expect to go take his test? I mean, I can't remember. I think Dad took me up to the state patrol station. That's where they were doing that stuff at that time. And, went in, took the written test that came out. We took a driving test, and I think that was it. So, interesting. I think basically that's what they do now, if I'm not mistaken. And, let's see, isn't there a testing section there on Hurricane Shoals in Lawrenceville near the fire headquarters? I think that's only one in that area, if I'm not mistaken. I don't think there's anyone up near Buford or in that area. Yeah. Well, orientation. All right. I thought they don't require freshmen to stay on campus for freshman year. They may have done away with that. When I went to West Georgia, I had to do that. So. Interesting. But, yeah. We'll have to wait and see how he does. So, Friday's orientation, is he start on Monday, or is it next Friday after that? It's going to be interesting. And how big a load do you think he'll be able to carry? Three classes a semester? Let's see, are they on a semester or are they on a quarter? I think everybody swapped over to semesters now. So, that's going to be interesting. Like, up on that. It's going to be interesting. And they're saying maybe get some rain today. Hope so. W4KDH, K4KDF.
1: Drop drop a class and you're on semester span, you're waiting roughly half a year to get back to it. So I just thought that was terrible. But anyway, but not my problem. He bought himself a laptop yesterday. Grandpa said he'd kick in some on his laptop, so he ordered the laptop of his choice for school, and he was making intelligent decisions as far as what he wanted. So, yeah, got that on order. It's coming probably this week. Should get it. K4KKF, W4KDA.
0: Why they got rid of the quarter system. It just seemed so much easier to fit in with everything else and working in the time slots and stuff. So, interesting. Well, Kitty is here this morning, and she is sitting here wanting her head scratched. Yeah. So, and all right on the laptop. Excellent. Well, the work here is still continuing. Seems like all of the bushes that we put in the landscaping and stuff seem to be doing okay. Got new growth on them. They're sprouting new leaves. And taking to the ground okay. So we just got to keep the watering up, which hasn't been much since it's been raining so much. So so we'll check on those again today. And just got to move a bunch of stuff, get rid of the trash now. I got a lot of trash that I need to take to the dump. So I'll probably make a car load out there or a trailer load of stuff out to the dump, get rid of that stuff. And especially the old paint cans stuff. I got stuff, paint I had moved from, where were we at, over off of the last house over there, off Wheeler Road. And finally not using any of that, so, and it's scraped out what we needed to get rid of that. So, used the white stuff and the color and the trim paint stuff, but some of the other stuff we didn't use. Of course, it wasn't much of it. We had to buy more of it, so. That's going away. You ask why we moved, we didn't know if we were going to use it again or not. All right, let's see. July is almost over, and it's almost August. Where has this... All right. You guys have a great day at the office there. We'll catch up with you later. 73. That's 4KDA, K4KDA.

0: Bear County, 464 Delta Alpha Lima, Los Angeles, pretty well, Bear County.
1: Zero 20 Delta, we're 10 miles out on the aisle left for 31 to be a low approach. Winder.

0: miles off. We're going around.
1: Delta, 3 miles out on the aisle left for 3-1 low approach. Carol.
0: Okay, I'm pushing for Delta Alpha left cross for 3-1 there, Connie.

County traffic, Mall 20 Delta, 2 miles final, 31 low approach, Barrow County.

0: 20 Delta on departure leg 31, the left turn out to the west. Clear again.
1: Delta Alpha, final full stop 31 on Bearcat.
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Johnny Drummond. 66 Romeo Delta, 6 miles to the southeast. We'll enter downwind for runway 23 Cherokee.

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Morning. The time is 8 a.m. Weather condition: clear. Temperature: 74 degrees.

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Atlanta Metro, Trooper 3, about 3 miles southeast of town en route to DSP headquarters, 1.5, Atlanta Metro.

0: 3 Alpha Echo, 7 miles to the southeast, maneuvering at 5,500 Cherokee.
1: Three miles out.

All 20 Delta. We're 4 miles out on the RNAV for 03. We'll break off to join the left downwind for 21.

6-8, he's nearly 5 miles north of the field. Coming in for a full stop landing to the field left. We'll overfly the field and join the left downwind for runway 28, Covington.

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1: RV 268 Yankee Juliet.
2: Monroe traffic, Mall 20 Delta, turning left, base 21, full stop. Monroe.

Coffee to traffic, Officer 6, AQ Juliet, turning left base to final. Right base to final. Runway 28, Coffee 10.

0: LA Field, taxi 01 Juliet, 10 miles to southeast, and there for a straight in, runway 32 LA.
1: Traffic 356 south is left cross on 231 there.

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I'd call out to you, so we'll talk at you later. 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
1: 3000, set up a 45 and 11 downwind. 431 there.

Good morning. The time is 9 a.m. Weather condition, mostly clear. Temperature, 75 degrees.

Here is 273 Juliet Tango, inbound 7 miles for ILS 31, and we'll be taking the mist and heading over to Covington. Winder traffic.

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1: Good morning.
2: Tango, 6 miles inbound for ILS 31. Winder traffic.

0: 273 Juliet Tango, 3 miles out for ILS 31 Winder traffic.
1: Traffic on 5 miles out for Alpha, turning left off to 310.

0: 6 South Alpha, on a 3 mile 45 and a left downwind for 3-1. We'll follow 855. Fair.
1: 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We're going to go missed on 3-1. Mind your traffic.

0: south is joined, left downwind for 3-1, got 855 in sight, follow them at number 2, Barrow County.
1: The area to the east, going west, wind your traffic.

5 Whiskey, 10 to the north, inbound right downwind, up right 45, right downwind, coming 2-8.

Bexar County, Sirius 4-1, Victor Uniform, departing the area to the north, Barrow.

5 Whiskey, 5 to the north, inbound 45, right downwind, 45, 28, 7, 6.

traffic, no 5035 X-ray, 3 nautical miles to the north, inbound, right downwind, 28, coming through.

Number 5035 with X-ray is turning a left crosswind, right base 28 coming to.

273 Juliet Tango on ILS, or RNAV 28 into Covington, Covington traffic.

0: touch and go, and then head out on the mist for the 2-8 coming to traffic.
1: Turn on traffic at an 8 left 310.

0: 8 nautical miles to the southeast on the ILS runway 31, landed.
1: Passive 5035 X-ray, right downwind
2: 28, Covenant. Covenant traffic, Skyline 5, right crosswind, 28 departure to the north, Covenant.
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1: Traffic 503 at 5 X-ray, turning right base 28, coming to.

Bexar County traffic, Skag 94 Hotel Juliet, 3.5 mile final, ILS 31 will be low approach to miss, and will be a departure to the east, Barrow.

0: 0-35 extra, turning right across it. 2-8, coming to...
1: Five Zulu Tango, 5 miles to the south inbound for the FBO, Covington.
2: Six Zulu is 10 miles to the south, maneuvering, overflying the field at 2,500 for left to drop right down 118.

0: MSN 262 is 5 miles to the west of Wolverine, where it goes in downwind.
1: 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Copy.

0: Turner, final 28, Covington.
1: Franklin County traffic, 175 Echo Charlie departing the pattern on the downwind to the east. Franklin County.

0: 4 Delta Alpha, 10 miles inbound for landing from the south, 3,500 feet, 31 Bear County.
1: 6-5-0-3-5-X, turning right speed, right crosswind, 2-8-7-6.

0: 4 Delta Alpha, 7 miles inbound for landing, 31 Barrow County.
1: Five X-ray right, base 28.

0: November 673 Delta Alpha, 10 miles to the southeast, inbound for landing.
1: Delta Alpha is on a 3 mile 45 for the left downwind.

For 6713 Delta Alpha, 5 miles to the southeast, gonna fly over midfield 3500, make a teardrop entry to the left down window of runway 31 barrel.

0: The time is 10 a.m. Weather condition clear. Temperature 77 degrees.
1: Mid-flank, midfield, 3,500 barrels.

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1: 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K-A-3-J-I-J-R.

0: Okay, 167, you up?
1: Yeah, I got you.
0: I got you. Sorry, we're going to go to the right of you.
1: Yeah, we got you.
2: Cyber Zama, sir, 643 Delta Sierra, turning left cross, wind runway 31, Barrow County.
3: 673 Delta Alpha, on the 45 to the left, downwind of runway 31, Barrow.
0: Turning left downwind, runway 31.
3: Yeah, we'll make a 360 right now. Thank you.

673 Delta Papa. All right, thank you. I'll join the left down with 3-1. Topic number 673 Delta Alpha joining left down with 3-1, 643 Delta Sierra inside. Sarah.

0: Franklin County Traffic, Cherokee 8159 Romeo, 10 miles to the south, front base for 26.
1: Six four three, 673 Dallas Alpha, midfield left downwind, runway 31.

Any traffic down the stairs? 643 Delta Sierra, turn a final runway 31 barrel.

Franklin County, traffic Cherokee 8459 Romeo, 5 miles to the south. We'll be entering a left downwind for 26.

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Thank you. Traffic Series 41, Vinci Uniform is on a 3-mile final practice start and approach runway 23, circle the land 31, Farrow County.

0: Four, 3 Delta Sierra, turn left downwind, runway 31, barrel.
1: Storm is on a 2 mile final, practice starting approach runway 23, and over 5 minute field of 1400 feet, and our low left down runway 31. We've got 225 in sight, looking for 643, barrel.
2: Got in sight, Steve. We should be good. We'll break off if we need to. You got priority.
0: On the extended center line, midfield for runway 23. We're going to be a short approach. We should be no factor for the circular approach.
2: Five Delta Alpha, left left wing 31, Derek Honey. 43 Delta Sierra, beam the numbers, 31, short approach. Farewell.
1: And back in traffic, so 401 uniforms currently overflying midfield at 1400 feet. Enter a low left downwind runway 31. We got 643 in sight. And 225, are you guys staying in the pattern?
3: No, we're going to keep climbing. I'll be good.
2: Left base, runway 31, short approach rail. That was now final, runway 31, barrel.

Cirrus 411 Lima Golf, 7 miles to the south. We're going to transition over the field at 4,000 to the northwest, Barrow County.

0: Traffic time at 309 Delta Alpha, 2.5 miles out to the northeast, going to overfly Midfield 3000.
1: Barrel County traffic, 643 Delta Sierra, turn left cross on runway 31, barrel.

0: Good traffic, Diamond 309, Delta Alpha, 2.5 mile, 45, with the right downwind, 31, Barrow County.
1: Good traffic, Diamond Star, 24, Delta Alpha, zone 4 mile, final, RNF, 23, circle, and 31, Barrow.

left downwind 3-1, Rio Grande. Rio Grande traffic, Diamond Spark 34 Delta Alpha is on 2.5 mile final, RNS 23, low left downwind 3-1, Barrel.

0: Traffic Jabber 766 Juliet, 3 miles to the east of 3000. Right teardrop down into the downwind of 32. Elliot.
1: Crosswind runway 31, Barrow County.
2: American traffic diamond, so 34 Delta Alpha, short final, RNF 23, low lift downwind 31.
3: Short final 31, full stop there, gonna.
1: Three Delta Sierra, turning left downwind, runway 31, we're falling behind. Four Delta Alpha, Barrow County.

643 Delta Sierra. We're going to do a right 360 re-enter the downwind to join behind 4 Delta Alpha, Barrow County.

0: Back 578, about 6.4 nautical miles to the north of Franklin Heart, entering left downwind, runway 26.
1: Here, rejoining the left downwind runway 31, Barrow County.
2: Fair County traffic, Diamond Star 284, Delta Alpha is left base, runway 31.

0: 524 Delta Alpha is turning final 3-1, full stop rail.
1: Track 578, 4.5 nautical miles to the west of Franklin Heart, runway 26, entering left downwind, 45 degrees.

0: Yeah, turn and final, runway 31, barrel.
1: 45 degrees in southwest, Franklin Park.

November, about 7.5 miles to the north, west inbound 431. Wonderful.

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1: Mission, rate, temperature, 79 degrees.
2: 2-6-5-7-8, turning west base, runway 26, making our traffic.

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0: my down phone with you right now.
1: Discovery 766, Juliet, 3 miles to the west, 2009 descending. Gonna enter downwind for 16, 16.

0: Knights Enthusiastic is 15 miles southeast, full set up for the right downwind 28, big downtown.
1: IJR.
2: Hey, Jeff, yeah. How's your Monday going?
3: Going pretty good. I was just checking to see if you were surviving. That's I do have something I'm gonna drop you an email on regarding DMR IDs. So I'll let you know when I've sent that.
2: Yeah, the boys back at work, so we're on the way home. Let's talk about five, six o'clock before we get on time.
3: Precision down to the minute, Mike. Well, hope you had a good trip, and didn't know you were coming back so fast. So I'll just chat with you when you get back. So, keep it between the ditches.
2: Okay. Yeah, this was one of those trips. We had a job to do, and we got her done. I got dehydrated pretty good the first day. I was cramping. My hands were cramping. Scared my wife to death, I think. All right, all good. Talk later. Feel what I might definitely.
3: Now, you said it was hot and humid, and my first thought was I've never been to Houston when it wasn't hot and humid. In fact, I think it's one of the most hot and humid places I've ever been to, that and potentially New Orleans in August. Talk to you later, KDMDM, KM4BA.

0: Morning, morning. It's almost afternoon. Not in my world, though. Didn't go to HQ today, huh?
1: Lost two here at home, and you know, that extra couple hours on the road kind of puts a damper on things. So I'll go probably Wednesday, and then we got the show this weekend. So I'm also thinking about taking a day off this week. I almost have to in the next 4 days because the 4th of July holiday. I have 30 days to, you know, take that comp day.
0: Very good. Didn't know you had a comp day to cash in. And you said it's the show weekend or whatever. I'm assuming it's the weekend down there at the antique market. Wow, it's amazing how quickly a whole month goes. And how's the red car running? You never responded to me.
1: Coffee. It's got some noise. Something's a little loose, but I don't think it's anything serious. I haven't jacked it up and looked at it. We had I have friends of mine from New York that I actually went to school with and was in band with. They came down for the drum corps, drum and bugle corps show in Atlanta at the old Turner Field. So we did that. They got here Saturday, so we spent Saturday morning, you know, straightening up, and I was real busy in the shop here trying to get it looking good for company, and I've got a few customers coming by, so wanted the shop to look decent. And so they were here Saturday, so we went down to Atlanta. Once they got here, we visited here at the house for a little bit, and then we went down to the show. It was a little crazy, but still good. And then we got up yesterday morning. They got up late, so they had to forego breakfast and get on the road. We were in two different hotels, so we didn't get to see them off. But we did go and do a little bit of antique, and I stopped by and picked up a couple of new-to-me transoceanics in the brown leather case, which are real popular sellers and kind of uncommon. So this kid, young kid on the Facebook reached out, and he had a couple more, but he wanted too much money for my taste, so I went ahead and up two. I got to go through. One of them actually turns on. I think the other one will too. It's missing a tube. But yeah, hopefully I'll get those restored soon and bring them down. I don't know if I'll get them done this week or one of them. But just a lot going on. So the red car seems to shift okay. Seems to go down the road okay. We'll find out Wednesday how okay, I suppose. And we'll say a little prayer over it. Hopefully it'll be good for a few years.
0: Wow. Man, you were busy this weekend. I was wondering why I hadn't heard from you. But now I know why. So, all right. Well, I guess it's better than you got the car back and it wouldn't move. So I guess it's right now fixed. Hopefully it'll stay fixed. I don't know if I would drive it to Atlanta on the first major trip. I'm sure you've driven it, you know, around the area though. But hopefully it won't leave you stranded. And not much going on with all my issues. Matter of fact, after I get done walking Gabo, I need to call the body shop. I got an email from Allstate on Friday, and I'm a little confused by it, but I think what it was saying was that they approved the repairs and contact the body shop and whatever. So I called them on Friday about 1 o'clock, and the body shop only is only open a half a day on Friday. I'm not sure if I like that, but hey, it's their business. And they seem like good people. And Matthew, WW4JET, my neighbor up here, he's the pilot for Delta. He hit a deer back about a year ago, and that's where he brought his vehicle, and he said that they did a great job. So, local people, you know, it's an old local shop. Air conditioner still not working. I don't know if I told you this. Let me let it reboot, reset. Hold on. You know, my main unit was running up until Wednesday of last week. It wasn't, like, maintaining temperature by itself. But if I ran the main unit and the portables, it was keeping the house pretty comfortable, you know, 75, 76. Well, my main unit just totally gave out Wednesday. That was the day we drove back to Georgia. And, so the only thing I got right now is portables. And just the portables alone are not really keeping us comfortable. So we may end up driving back to Georgia for an extended amount of time. I don't know. I got to have the...
2: Good afternoon.
0: ...to the body shop when they got the parts. And I can't take Gabo home in Lori's car. We brought Lori's car up here. I can't get Gabo in the backseat of Lori's car. It's a coupe. And I just don't think with his hip issues I could get him in the back seat of the car, let alone get him out. So we're debating on whether we want to, while I still have the truck, to drive back to Georgia, and then when they're ready for the truck, you know, Lori can follow me and we'll drive up and drive back. I don't know, but I got a lot of unknowns going on right now in my world. But I'm glad to hear that you're definitely taking steps in the right direction and not taking steps backwards. K4WCL.
2: K-A-3-J-I-J-R.
1: I mean, and I got to drive the car. I'm, you know what, if it breaks, it breaks. And I'll just get a ride and they can deal with it. I'm over this crap. I won't say out loud what my next thought is, but, you know, I don't want that to come to fruition. But, you know, I still don't 100% know what happened or why it, you know, why they said that, why it wasn't working, but, you know, I don't know. Just weird the way this has transpired and how the codes miraculously disappeared. And they're not something you could just delete, you know, and they don't come back for a long time. If you, even if you cleared the code, they would immediately come back.
0: Check engine light come on. Have you put your your scanner on the vehicle? And yeah, I have a really old scanner. Good grief, it's probably 20 years old now. Harbor Freight Special. And it doesn't do a lot, but I can pull codes and I can erase codes. But like you said, you know, if you got a problem, those codes are going to come right back.
1: any lights or anything, and I, yeah, I don't have any lights, and, no code, no nothing like that.
0: Just curious, how far did you drive it this weekend?
1: It's, Friday. We took the good car to Atlanta, the new car. Yeah, I probably drove it 100 or so miles. So, yeah, I mean, it is what it is. What the heck? I can't be stressing out about it.

0: You drove it 100 miles, and it's shifting okay and doing what it's supposed to do. I would say it's fixed. I wouldn't think you have any reason to think it's not fixed, so that's good news, I guess.
1: Yeah, well, like I say, if it's not fixed, I'll find out. I'm not gonna go crazy, you know. I'm just not in the mood for any foolishness. And, you know, we'll just see what happens, I guess.
0: Part of my to-do list today is I've got to take the drop ceiling down on the lower level. Not the whole thing, but my air handler unit is between the drop ceiling downstairs and the floor joist for the main level. Kind of a weird house, but there's 16 feet or so between the lower level and the top level, because the way the house is built, it's built up on a concrete pedestal. So I got an 8-foot drop ceiling down in the basement, lower level. You pop those ceiling tiles out, and there's another, 8 feet. Six to 8 feet, maybe more than that, of space between the drop ceiling and the floor upstairs, and that's where the air handler is. So I've got to make that accessible so we can pull the old air handler out and then put the new one in. So I told Dave, KB2HKX, he's my air guy, always good to have ham friends, that I would take care of that. But I think he's coming out here tomorrow just to eyeball the whole, you know, he's been out here 3 or 4 times, but he's going to come out here to eyeball some of the logistical issues we may have, you know, being that my house is on the side of a mountain. Getting a big old outside unit down to where it sits, it's going to be a little difficult just because of the terrain. But he said while he was here, he was going to see if he can put a little bit of extra life into the main unit. I don't know what he's got in mind, but he said he had a couple of thoughts. That would be great, because I don't know how long I'm going to have to wait for equipment to come in. I heard him say on the repeater one day that, you know, parts were getting a little bit hard to get, especially as hot as it's been up here this summer. So, you know, if he has to order the unit, it's going to take 2 weeks. But my air is working, even at 50%. I'll take 50% working with the aid of the two portables we have. Because, like I said earlier, we were very comfortable doing that, but when the main unit just quit, that's when it's gotten here. I don't think I got the house cooler than about 77 yet yesterday, and it's sitting at 77 right now, so I don't consider that comfortable. K4WCL.
1: Well, I'm sorry you're having those issues. That sucks. I guess, you know, not a whole lot you can do about it at this point. Yeah, hopefully it'll get rectified soon. You're much more patient than me. I probably wouldn't be so patient. Well, I know my wife wouldn't be. She can't stand the heat. She really can't. So, you know, hopefully they can straighten out for you. sooner rather than later.
0: You know, Lori's been a pretty good sport. And it's not that I've been patient. You know, up until Wednesday, we were pretty comfortable, and then we went back to coming for 2 days, came back up here Friday afternoon, and it was cool up here for 2 days. It rained. We didn't have temperatures, you know, much past about 75 or so. Yesterday's the first warm day we've had since the main unit quit, and yesterday was the first day. But I will tell you this, Tony, I've got a portable up in the bedroom, and the bedroom has stayed pretty comfortable. It's downstairs in the common area, the living room, dining room, kitchen, where I do have a portable, but, you know, it's a fairly big area for a portable, and I've got vaulted ceilings, so, but anyway, it is what it is. We will get through it. Like I said earlier, we always have the option of going back to Georgia. And when we were there, I had the air running hard. I think I cranked it down to, like, I don't know what y'all keep your air at, but we keep ours typically 75-ish. And I cranked it down to, like, 72. And Lori was like, man, it's like a meat locker in here. But I was really happy to be able to turn the air up. So I did. But anyway. All right, I'm going to bail on you. I'm back in the house. Think I'm going to go downstairs and start taking apart the drop ceiling. That shouldn't take me too long. But want to get that done. And I need to call the body shop, too, to see if they've gotten authorization from Allstate. And if they have, I'm going to tell them to order the parts. Find out when I need to bring the vehicle down, and we can get that moving. Still haven't heard anything about the solstice. I got an email from Allstate yesterday on Sunday of all days, just saying that their review of the vehicle was taking longer than expected. I'm sure that was some canned email, but, you know, yeah, the car got destroyed by a tree. How much inspection are they doing? I don't know. 7-3, old man. Glad I got to catch you this morning. We'll talk to you later. K4WCL.

I teed up or if I teed up my keyboard. 7-3, we'll catch up with you a little bit later. I'll have the radio on most of the day. Hopefully work isn't going to get too bad. I'm trying to finish my school project and then get that out of the way. I've got a couple other things out of the way today, so maybe it'll be a productive day. 7-3, KB2D2Y.

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1: Good morning, John. I'm sitting here with KY3N, who's a ham out of Jacksonville, but he's in Oregon as well, and I'm showing him how this cool little slick thing works. How are things this afternoon in Georgia?
0: Doubled with KM4BA. And Edith, your audio is a little hot. If you can either adjust the audio gain on the app or just talk a little further away. But anyway, I'm not in Georgia. I'm in South Carolina. And things are good here. And let me see if KM4BA, I can't remember your name, but I do know the call, because it's on a repeater. Hi. KM4BA, go ahead and take it. This is K4WCL. Name is John, located in Pickens, South Carolina.
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1: All right, well, hello to your friends there. I'm actually talking on a radio, and I'm not going to explain how you hear me, but amateur radio, it's a great hobby. You can do a lot of things, keep up with your friends. KM4BA, remind me of what your name is there. I know you're over in Cobb County somewhere, but go ahead.

0: Hey, name here is Alan, Alpha Lima, Alpha November, and we've got another station in here that I think you're talking to, and I didn't catch their call sign. So go ahead, other station. This is KM4BA, then turn it over to John.
1: KO4BA, this is Kilo, November 4, November Delta Victor. The name here is Edith. I am currently in Eugene, Oregon.
0: Victor, well, I'm going to hand you over to John. I've got to jump out, but welcome to the repeater group. We've got several repeaters linked up here, so I'm mostly monitor. Go ahead, John, and then send it on around.
2: Sailboat racing, or judging sailboat racing. So you sounding good here, Edith. I'm glad you got the DV Switch app up and running. It's a great way to keep up with folks. Over to you there, Alan. Where are you this morning?
0: .6 right now. Go ahead, breaking session.
3: 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And thought I'd say good almost afternoon. Well, it is afternoon. Good afternoon. KB2DPY.
1: Oh, good morning, because it's only 9:54 here. And I'm going to need to leave because the skipper's meeting is in just a couple of minutes. But my friend that's here is from Jacksonville, and he's the AM since 1985. So I'm showing him how this stuff works. But back on sometime again today. But Alan, good making your acquaintance. Tony, good to talk to you. John, always a pleasure. This is AN4NDV. I'm clear, 73 to each and every one of you.
2: Tell your friends that you're actually transmitting on a repeater all over North Georgia. A couple of repeaters, so. All right. Well, hello again, Tony, and I'm going to bail, too. I was in the middle of doing some of my chores there when I heard Edith thought I'd jump in. But I'm going to get back to doing it so I don't lose my mojo. So, Tony, 73, Alan. You guys have a good afternoon, K4WCO.

0: Probably got Mike
1: oh,
0: in the end somewhere in New Orleans or something like that. Not New Orleans, Louisiana. He's probably listening too, so we're all over the place. Well, you guys take care, and good to hear everyone, and I might get back to chores as well. 73, KM4BA.

Good afternoon. The time is 1 p.m. Weather condition clear. Temperature 87 degrees.

0: 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John, I'm busy right now, but I wanted to congratulate you on getting your general over the weekend. Congratulations. That's a big step. Let's see. There was a post on the LARC Groups IO post that Bill WS3V posted that they did a test session over the weekend and you upgraded to general. So not only do I know that, but everybody in the club knows that.
1: Talking to you, I'll be on here later. But if you gotta go, I'll say 73. This is KR4IKV. Have the rest of your day, KR4IKV.
0: Alright, yeah, let me get back to it. But I did hear you. I wanted to congratulate you. That's great. Good stuff, as they say. Hopefully, you've got an HF radio set up already and you've been having a lot of fun. So, anyway, have a good day. 73K4WCL.

Monroe. Citation jet 22 miles to the south inbound. Be on the ground in 4 minutes.

0: Cooper, 4, Bell 429, just southeast of the city off of our headquarters, climbing up to 2,000, going to be east, northeast bound.
1: Got a citation dead on the left downwind, runway 21, Monroe.

0: Diamond 855 Delta Alpha, we're about 6 miles to the south inbound, simulated emergency descent to 3-1 barrel.
1: About 4 miles to the south.
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0: Weather Notams and Notams and Anderson, when we get a hold of this, 5-1-1-0, thank you. Thanks.
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1: 55 Delta Alpha, 2 miles south at 3,000 feet. We're going to be simulated emergency descent. Approach in 31 to runway 31. Barrel.

0: 855 Delta Alpha is 3 miles south inbound. We're going to be a simulated emergency descent over the approach and runway 31 for a full stop landing runway 31, Barrel.
1: Two one Monroe.

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1: What runway are you guys using?
0: Sarah County traffic, 7855 Delta Alpha, final runway 310.

0: Diamond, 363 Delta Alpha is about 2 miles to the south of the field. Last call, Barrel.
1: Anyone in the pattern, Cherokee County?

Cherokee County, you got a Citation 3 at Quebec Alpha, 4,828 miles to the southeast, inbound for runway 5 Cherokee. You'll be on the ground in 4 minutes.

0: Any traffic on Tower 356, South Tower 3 miles north, we're going to fly at 3000 right here, drop us down line 31 now.
1: Traffic, traffic, Skyline 66, pop 10 miles to southeast, inbound, straight in our nav.

0: One seven, number 1370 Echo. We are northwest of the field, about 7.5 miles northwest of the field. We're just flying right on by.
1: Taking out Nitro 206 left cross

0: 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He'll be entering midfield right downwind for runway 28. Touch and go comes in.
1: Nine Delta Alpha turning crosswind 310 County.

0: Fair County traffic, 39 Delta Alpha is trending downwind. 31 Fair County.
1: Coming in traffic, 10 to 5 2 kilos on a midfield right now, runway 28, Captain.

0: The time is 2 p.m. Weather condition clear. Temperature 93 degrees. K-A-3-J-I-J-R.
1: Traffic 39 Delta Alpha. Left downwind departing the pattern to the south.

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1: Four Nils Alpha, left downwind 3-1-7.

traffic to November 885 call Tango about 9 southeast of the field at 3,200 coming in from 2,200.

0: Traffic down in 464 Delta Alpha, left 831, touch and go, Zero.
1: November 885 Golf Tango, about 5 miles southeast, coming on the 45 right downwind, sorry, left downwind for runway 23, Cherokee.

0: 1370 Echo, I'm about 3 miles north of, or west of the field. Flying over flying midfield at 4,500.
1: One-legged man in the butt kink contest, but doing all right.
2: ACL.
3: Hello, John. Go ahead and pick it up and then bring it back to me.
2: All right, I must have doubled with Tony there. Hello, Tony. Hello, Kevin. Yeah, we're doing okay. We're surviving. Just sitting here in a balmy 79-degree house right now, but it could be worse. It could be 80, right? Anyway, I've rigged up this portable air conditioner to be a little bit easier on me. I've been emptying this thing like every 2 hours. I got to roll it out on the back deck, pull the plug out the back. And I finally elevated the unit about 14 inches. I pulled the plug out of the back and put a bucket under it. So now I don't have to roll it outside. But anyway, that's what I'm doing. Go ahead, Kevin.
3: Well, this is just a day of misery, Zen. The well repair people got out to my place. They poured 10 gallons of water down the priming hole, and it just will not take a prime. And they tried to they tried to change the parts out, and they broke. They said they're just old, and there's no replacement parts. So on Thursday, after $2,600, I should have a new well.
0: 3-1, touch and go, Bear.
1: Close. I know that we have a well here. Though I enjoy the water, that's always in the back of my mind. We've been lucky. I wonder how deep your well is on the next go-around. Mine, I think, is 137 feet. And there's a little house over it, so that would be a chore trying to pull that thing up. But, you know, my son's a plumber. He doesn't really do too much with wells, but we'd probably figure it out. God forbid we have an issue. So, anyways, I feel your pain as I've had nothing but massive car problems. A huge blow to the ego when you can't fix your own vehicle because you need a dealer computer and a lift. It was a normal, everyday older car would cost a whole lot less money. So after $7,750, I have a running car. We'll see how long.
3: Wow, we all got issues. glad we all don't have the same issues, though. Wow, Kevin, that's an expensive proposition there, getting that well fixed. Now, my question to you is, I know you had a leak, and I know I asked you about the well, and if it had gone dry, was the well dry, or... was that issue related to the leak that you had? And I'm wondering, while they are out there digging up your backyard, fixing the well, if they found those mayonnaise jars you had buried back there with all that money in it, because they obviously knew that you had the money. So how long has the well been giving you an issue? Have you had water or what?
4: Roman Air, Unicom, are you guys up?
3: Not enough pressure to take a shower. So thank God I'm in Woodstock, where I can take a shower as many times a day as I want. And it's been going on for about 2 months. So the guy replaced the pipe outside. That was a split in the pipe in the ground, underground. He fixed that. But they had to turn the pump off for about 30 minutes to replace it. And when, or some amount of time, I really don't know how long it was. And then when they turned it back on, it wouldn't prime. So my sister and brother-in-law poured some water down the priming hole, about 3 or 4 gallons, to try to get it to prime. It wouldn't take it. And then the well repair people poured 10 gallons down, and it wouldn't take a prime. So that's where I sit, N4KWJ.
1: Actually kicking on. I'm curious to know. I guess you could put an amp meter on it, but I'm guessing the well people are experts, so they would probably know. I had to replace my switch, the pressure switch / valve. When we first moved here, it wasn't long after we were here. We didn't have any water, and I found doggone squirrel had gotten into the well house, and a piece of shell got stuck in the relay, so it wouldn't kick on. Well, I fixed that, tried to adjust the pump, and I used it like that for a long time, and then I did pick up a new relay and regulator, and I put that in, and tap on wood, we've been good since. But I think that thing was, I don't know, about $80, $60 or $80, something like that. Had I had to call somebody, it would have been, probably would have been 3 times that, maybe more. It's crazy.
3: You guys make me happy that I've never been on a well. We have a community water system here, and the part of the system that I'm on is gravity fed. But there's a series, and I don't even know how this thing works, but there's a series of holding tanks and pump stations in our development, and I don't know exactly what it does, but water gets pumped from one tank to another. And but I know when we lost power during Helene, we had water the whole time because the holding tank that services my house and all the houses up the mountain past me are downhill from that particular tank. So I did have water, but everybody that lives like down on the golf course, I didn't realize it, but they didn't have water for a couple days, and ain't nothing you could do about that until the electricity came back on. But anyway, Kevin, I don't know how you live with a minimal amount of water. Man, that must have really sucked. K4WCL. And Tony, I'm glad that you got the car back. I didn't realize it was $7,700 worth of car. Wow, that's a big hit. But I'm going to be spending more than that on my air conditioner for sure. So, matter of fact, I'm ready to spend the money. At this point in time, I'm not too worried about $10,000. I'm wanting to get comfortable. Go ahead, Kevin, K4WCL.
5: K-A-3-J-I-J-R.
3: Answer your question first. Yes, I have a well house. It's about, 7-8 feet tall. I don't know if that's going to make a difference, but he didn't seem to care about the house. He said he was going to replace it. I do not know how deep it is, but he said I had, he can measure down to 10 feet of water or something. I don't know. He said there's 10 feet of water in the tank. That's what he said. So I honestly don't know how far down that is, and I don't know how many gallons 10 feet relates to. But after hearing you and John's future expenditures,
2: I'm knocking on wood that I only have $2,600 to expend. Even though I don't have that money to spend, I'm going to spend it. And, John, the question you asked has gone through my mind, and I've lost it. So next go around, try to remember it and re-ask me. N4KWJ, go ahead, Tony.
1: Well, I would probably have to list my house off of the slab that it's on to pull up all that. I diagnosed a couple of wells in my day just by YouTubing, and one of my friends had a problem, and I actually put in a whole new relay and had a wire breaker in the box and all that, and it lasted quite a while. Then he called me back out and said, "Hey man, can you look at this?" I said, "You know, I'm not really a well guy," but when I went back out, found out that the motor had given up the ghost, so he had the pump replaced, and I think his was down something like 250 feet. And I'm like, he's like, "Well, can you do that?" I'm like, "No, I wouldn't even attempt it. So I don't really know much about it, and I'm not even going to entertain pulling up 250 feet of pipe, or, you know, whatever it is, flexible. I don't think it's PVC. I don't know what they use, but, yeah. Well, once you're done, you should be done. And, John, yeah, your expenditure, I mean, you should never have to replace the HVAC again. It should last, but... You know, cars don't last, so I'm just praying this thing gets me through 3 or 4 years. And I would have never spent that much money. But the money that she owed are still, it wouldn't allow me to go get something else and just have a, you know, $6,000 or $7,000 paperweight in the driveway. So I'm not real happy about it, but. You know, if it gets me another 3 or 4 years, I guess at that point I can get a little something cheap. Won't need another, you know, touring car, if you will, like the Explorer. We can go get a little, you know, something like a, little Festiva, or I don't even know if they make those anymore, Escort or something, whatever they call those things, or even a Bronco, the one mini Bronco there. We were looking at those, but it's just not a good travel car, not a good, you know, not something I would want her in to go back and forth to work. But anyways, that's my woes. KB2DBY in the group.
5: Roger. Any chance you could bring them out to the aircraft, or at least the one for Brad Davis? Thank you very much.
2: But you can survive without air. I don't know about you, Kevin, but I know Tony probably grew up like I did with no AC, and we survived fine. But we did have water. I'm not real happy about spending the money, but I do have the money. So, just sitting in the bank right now, not keeping me cool. So I talked to my HVAC guy yesterday. He's going to come out here and put some eyeballs on the logistics of changing my unit out. And I've got to go downstairs and remove part of the drop ceiling down there. I hope I get that done today. But I think he's coming out here hopefully tomorrow or Wednesday. And he's going to see if he can get the main unit operating, even if it operates the way it was running, which was it wasn't maintaining temperature when it got to 90, but you know, when it was like 80 degrees or at night, it would maintain temperature, and then, you know, we were supplementing with the portable units and we were comfortable, but it gave up the ghost the Wednesday that we drove back to Cumming. When I got up, it was not 74 degrees down here, it was like 77. And when we got back up here on Friday, It was cool, and Saturday was cool, but now that it's gotten warm again, just these portable units alone are just not keeping us comfortable. So, yeah. And my other problem, you know, the cars, still not heard from Allstate about the value of the solstice. That's kind of making me mad. But I did get an email from them on Friday, and they have authorized the shop that I brought the truck to do the work, and I called the shop today. I called them Friday. Let me let it burp. I called the shop when we were driving up here Friday, and it rang and rang and rang, and I called back, and it rang and rang, and then I finally got an answering machine. And evidently they don't work on Friday afternoons. They close at noon on Friday. But when I talked to them today, they had already gotten a message from Allstate, and they've already ordered the parts. They said the bed came in today. They're waiting on a couple of other things. So looks like they'll be ready to start working on it either the end of this week or the beginning of next week. So we'll have that in process too. That's only going to cost me $250 because that's what my comprehensive deductible is. Go ahead there, Kevin. And I ordered water off of DoorDash through Kroger, and I got, I guess overall I've gotten about 15 gallons of water delivered, so that's how I survived from my own personal use water. Like I said, I couldn't shower, and the toilet would fill up. The trickle was enough for the toilet to fill up, so, you know, I could flush. So I lived with it, no big deal. It was a big deal, but I wasn't making it into a big deal. And the I wanted to know what are they going to do to the roof of the truck? Because didn't you say the roof got damaged too? N4KWJ, go ahead, Tony.
4: But is entering a right downwind for runway 31. We're looking for the Diamond.
1: Getting ready to work on the truck, and $250 isn't bad. I wish that was my deal, but hopefully you'll be able to get it taken care of, and maybe your air guy could put a priority on you. You've been pretty patient with them. Hopefully you're gonna get a deal. But, I don't have too much else at this point. And, that's what's going on here. Kind of work and get stuff done here in the shop. And, hopefully I don't have any more big expenses than hemorrhaging money. Well, I did have my friends come down this week. I think I told you this weekend, John. And, Kevin, I had some friends come from New York. Their dad was a ham, or her dad was a ham, and a shortwave listener for many years, and they showed up bearing gifts. They gave me a couple of, they're a little older, but a couple of scanners, which I've never had a nice desktop scanner. I won't receive any of the new digital. One of them will do a little bit of digital, but that and a little handheld, which you can use for going to the NASCAR race. So that was a plus. That's something that got gifted a couple of old scanners from somebody who was a good friend of mine. Their dad was a good friend when I was a kid. And used to let me listen to his ham radio before I had my ticket. So very very blessed to have that stuff.
6: K-A-3-J-I-J-R.
2: Yeah, unfortunately, most everybody's gone digital and encrypted and can't listen. They even went digital up here finally. I used to to them on UHF, but they've really made a lot of upgrades to the 911 center. Matter of fact, they just finished and opened up a brand new communication center. That was all part of the upgrades to the whole countywide system. I have an old Bearcat 16 channel that was my dad's. I don't know where it is. I know it's got to be in the house somewhere back and coming, just because I don't ever throw anything away. But, yeah, I'd like to keep that just because I remember in the 70s my dad had that. And I've got a home patrol. I don't know if it's the 2 or the 1 sitting over here. But, you know, when that thing first came out, that was a pretty cool scanner because you could just put your zip code in. And it would download the whole database, and then you could filter it, what you wanted to hear, what you didn't want to hear, whatever. But it's sitting right next to me here, but I very rarely use it. So, Kevin, man, I can just imagine the water thing. That must have been horrible. But it's good to know that the toilet's filled up. That's a high priority. But if they didn't, you could have pulled the dookie. You could have been on the radio like Chuck, telling everybody that you poop in a 5-gallon bucket. I've heard him say that on the radio more than once. K4WCL.
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2: Go ahead, break.
7: Mobile, headed to Kennerstone Hospital. I about ran into the median of the road laughing about that. You know, Home Depot orange buckets do have other uses, you know. Go ahead.
2: Yeah, Roger. John, when it comes back to you, are you going to use Sam as your HVAC person in 4KWJ? Go ahead, Duke, or Tony.
1: With their camper or camping, that would kind of not be good, but I guess you do what you have to do. I mean, you know, I could pee outside the shop here, nobody would be the wiser, but yeah, number 2 would be a little issue. Maybe 2DPY to go slide down.
2: Hey, I'm curious about that. And Kevin, to answer your question, no. Sam and I have talked about him, doing the replacement many, many years ago. Sam is, I don't know if he's sold it yet, but he was kind of transitioning the HVAC company to a new owner. I'm not sure what the arrangement was, but I think the guy was paying him over time. And I've met him. He came out and replaced the contactor on my unit in Cumming last summer. And he wasn't as inexpensive as Sam, but I thought he was reasonable, and he got out there quick. Same day I called him, actually. No, the guy I use up here is a ham. He got licensed about the same time as Tony, because his call sign is, let me look here on my iPad. Good grief. KB2HXS. So he got licensed right after Tony. And he's a good guy. He's from the Northeast. And he's kind of retired. He does this, you know, to make extra money. He does it mainly cash if he can. I will pay him cash if he'll give me a discount for cash. So he's a good guy, though. He'll come out here and he's... reasonable. So I just got to fit into his schedule because he doesn't live here in Pickens County. He's all the way on the other side of the Greenville metropolitan area, out by the airport, I believe he lives. So, you know, he doesn't just drop what he's doing and drive out here. He's got to kind of plan it into his day. But let's see, I'll pass it over to CJ. CJ, what you going to the hospital for?
7: WA4FU-KU4 Bravo Alpha. I'm going to get a genetic test. Hopefully you guys hear me. I'm about to pull in the parking garage. But got to get a genetic blood test called an LPA. And I went this morning and he didn't know what it was, and my cardiologist called and put it in again and called them and said, you will take his blood. Now, to make a story from last week you guys haven't heard yet, am I going to get stents? Am I going to get a bypass? Or are they going to do nothing for right now? Pulling in the parking garage. I'm parking. I'll be back in a few. WA4FU.
2: Well, good to know you got somebody that you can trust. I contacted him about 20 minutes ago. He's going to come by my house and look at my system, make sure it's up to date, so that I don't burn up too much when I go back there and that I don't freeze in the wintertime. Don't know how much it's going to cost, so that'll be some more money. I hope he doesn't recommend I need a new HVAC system. And CJ, been through the open heart, been through the stent. I wish you well. In 4KWJ, go ahead, Tony.
1: I'll put in my stents. I had three stents almost, 10 years ago, I think. Not quite. Maybe eight, something like that. I can't remember now. But I hope all goes well. It kind of stinks that you got to do that kind of stuff. And I don't have too much more to say about that. I'm trying to figure out tube layout for a radio I have here. It's supposed to be a model, Philco model 16B. I'm showing more tubes than are listed. So I'm trying to figure out what the heck is going on here.
2: 1, 2, 3, 4, 5, 6, 7, 8, 9, 10, 11. I think I got 12 tubes. Well, sounds like you're still enjoying working on the mole radios there, Tony. So, I'm wondering about how many you have in inventory these days. I know you keep like over 100 down there at the flea market. CJ, if you're still listening, good luck with that. Man, didn't realize you were having heart issues. Missed you on the 807 net. I popped in there briefly Saturday night. I didn't stay long. But, yeah, both of y'all got all the stents in your veins there. I feel left out. But Kevin, maybe Sam will come out and work on yours. I don't know. He dispatched that other guy when they worked on mine. I'm wondering what it's doing. Is it not maintaining temperature? Is it not starting? A lot of times it's better if it's just not starting, because that's usually a capacitor, fairly easy and cheap fix. So I'm kind of wondering what your unit is doing. And it's hit 90 degrees up here, and the temperature inside the house here ticked up a degree too. It's now 80 degrees in here. But it's maintaining humidity, so it's not terrible. I just wish it was like 75 in here, or 73, or 70 for that. matter. Go ahead, Kevin. I'm going to bail out in a minute. I did hear Edith on here earlier today. I think she said it was like 9:45 out in Oregon. But that's why I've had the radio on. I thought maybe she'd pop in here. Always fun to talk to the ham fam when they're out traveling. K4WCL, go ahead, Kevin.
3: It's not that it's not starting. It's not stopping. It can't keep up with the temperature, so it just runs and runs and runs, and that's part of my high energy bill. So hopefully he can figure out what it's doing. And it could be that it just can't keep up because it's so hot, but I'd like him to check it out.

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0: I've had Sam up here. He put in, put the HVAC unit in my office here, out in the shop. And then I put in a second one in the garage that I picked up in trade. And Sam came up and got it all going for me. So, he's very, very more than reasonable. So, as far as it running and running and running, guess it, I wonder if the compressor's kicking on. Can you tell? And, maybe it's just, maybe just something simple. Maybe a little low on Freon, or check your filter. I'm guessing you probably already did all those things. But, anyways, I'm going to take a standby here. I'm trying to figure something out. I got to go up in the attic and look for another tube. So let me do that. I'll be monitoring. I'll be around. KB2, BPY, the group. I'll say 7-3 for the moment.
1: Good to catch you on the radio here a couple times today. Go ahead, Kevin. I'll let you bid Tony farewell there before he gets up there in the attic. I can imagine how hot that is. Go ahead, Kevin.
2: The compressor's kicking on. There's definitely cold air coming out. It's just not keeping up with the temperature outside, and that condensation pump that, you know, sends out the water, it runs almost all the time too. So there's stuff working. It's just not keeping up. And as far as the filter, Sam's been the only one that's been able to get that filter out. And I think the last time he said it was so much trouble, he didn't even put one back in. I'm not sure about that because I can't remember yesterday, but we'll find out. N4KWJ, have a good one.
1: Wow, I don't know if it's good to run an air conditioner without a filter. I wouldn't think Sam, being an HVAC professional, would put it back and not put the filter in. And, you know, with all those cats, I know you're down to one now, but, you know, we got a dog. And a lot of that hair does get in the filter, and we vacuum every day. I got a robot vac. But it's amazing how much hair still gets into the filter. So, anyway. Well, Kevin, you've had a lot of things to deal with here lately. But I'm glad you're dealing with them now, and get you back to a little bit of a normal routine there.
2: For sure, because this is just more stuff than I've. Of course, I brought it all on myself. I'm not offloading the blame on anybody. I mean, I didn't bring the weld breaking or the AC not keeping up with itself, but I didn't bring those on. But the other things I brought on myself. So it's just something to persevere through, and I will get through it, or I won't. One of the two. N4KWJ. I don't know. I guess the past couple of hours, and maybe you can see what I was talking about. LORIE Galgano.
3: Traffic light turning 1 foot to Alpha Lima, 6 miles northwest, inbound, first time I turn to the left, down and runway 3-1, barrel.
2: R-I-E Galgano.
1: Yesterday, she was chatting with Brian, because Brian grew up fairly close to where she did. Well, on mine it says L-O-R-I, so I don't know. But, yeah, it says L-O-R-I on mine.
4: Good afternoon. The time is 3 p.m. Weather conditions clear. Temperature 90 degrees.
3: With the runway 31, bro.
2: Could be the E for her middle name, and it just it ran it all together, but it doesn't matter. I was just talking. That's what I was doing. I was talking on the radio. Do you know what they're going to do to the roof of the truck?
3: 3 miles west, 45, entering. Downwind in the runway 31, inbound to first stop, zero.
1: Hold one back in, I don't really know, but yeah, they are fixing the roof. They said the bed came in today, and that was one of the parts they were waiting on was the roof, so. I don't know, man, I'm just going to drive it down there, give them the keys, and say call me when it's ready. Dave can't get my HVAC working. Before I bring the truck in, I can't get Gabo in Lori's backseat of Lori's car. It's just way too tight. It's a coupe. When Lori had the four-door Cadillac, we did ride the dog back there a few times, but since that car is no longer with us, I don't think I could get Gabo in the backseat of a two-door, but before I let the truck go, if it just gets too miserable up here, we may go back to Cumming, and then I'll drive the truck to the body shop one day, get Lori to follow me, and then drive me back to Cumming. That is an option that we are definitely thinking about right now.
4: K-A-3-J-I-J-R.
2: You know, if you live close to Murfreesboro, Tennessee, you could have taken it to Stacy David and let him do a total restore on your truck.
1: Not close to Murfreesboro, and I just want to get my truck back and... You know, I've almost gotten used to the way it looks now, but I would like it to look like a real pickup truck again and not a mangled pickup truck. But the body shop I brought it to is a local company. Lori was quite impressed how clean the place was. I mean, it looked like you could eat off the floors in the body shop. They had a big window looking out to the shop, and it was immaculate. And one of my ham friends up here, WW4JET, he hit a deer last year right up the road. And I had already brought my truck down to the shop I brought it to. But I asked him when he got his truck fixed where he got it fixed. And it just happened to be the same place that I went to, probably the only body shop in Pickens. And he said they were really good to work with, and they did a really good job. So I feel like I got the right people working on it.
3: Copy, 1 foot to Alpha Lima, turning final, runway 31, first stop, zero.
2: Towed some time to get it over there. I guess maybe the day the water comes back, I'll get up there and call for a tow truck. But there's a lot of work to be done, that's for dang sure. Anyway, I'm going to go to that little room in the corner. I'll be back in here probably, I don't know, 30, 40 minutes, if you're still here and want to talk. N4KWJ.
1: ceiling tiles. I'm going to have to take out about four rows of the drop ceiling. And then I'll have to take out the cross members and then the big long pieces. I have installed a drop ceiling before, so I kind of know what to do. I've never taken one apart, but I told the HVAC guy I would do that to minimize any undue labor that he has to do. You know, if I can do it, I'll do it. So if I'm not around, I'll probably have the handy talkie on down there. So, excuse me, I should be around. But, all right, man, well, I'm glad you're getting things knocked out there. I didn't realize how many issues you had going on there. So, you know, like I always tell Lori, you know, the best way to deal with a big complex problem is to break it down into smaller, more manageable problems and then solve each smaller problem one by one. Sort of like, how do you eat an elephant? One bite at a time. 7-3, Kevin. Catch you later. K4WCL.

0: runway final 31, let's go down.
1: Sperm count traffic, Transport 1 Victor Union 4, I'm going around runway 31, barrel. 855-41, Victor Uniform, they try to cut in front of you for a short approach, if that's all right.
2: I was just about to ask if you wanted to.
1: Skyline 495, I try 7 miles to the northeast, we'll fly the field and join that, right down, oh wait.

0: 95 South Charlie, we're going to be entering the left 45 for the right downwind 28. Copy that.
1: Okay, Diamond. 55 Delta Alpha, 4.5 out on the 45 left downwind, 3-1. Got Victor uniform inside.
0: Limited traffic, RV 112, X-ray Mike, short approach, short final, runway 28, touch and go. Copy, good.
2: Aerocat traffic, 0-1 Victor uniform, turning left down and runway 3-1, Bear.

0: Bravo, left downwind 3-1, barrel.
1: 5-5 Delta Alpha, doing a right 360 for a spacing, barrel.

0: Traffic, stairs 41 Victor, uniform, power route 180, runway 31 Bravo.
1: 17 traffic, Stanley 49 back side, Stanley 2 miles, right 45 to 8. Mustard,
2: American traffic, I'm at 855 Delta Alpha, 3 miles off and 45 left downwind 31 Bravo.
1: New traffic, RV 102 X Mike, we're sending the upwind runway 28, traffic joining downwind will be pattern work, touch and go, it's Covington.
0: Fair again, traffic, search for runway 3, I'm going around runway 31, bro.
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1: Jordan,
0: make your left downwind,
1: runway 1-0. Traffic RV 102X, Mike, right, crosswind, runway 28, touch and go power, recovery
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0: Plane 49 Apache Charlie, turning left, right base, 28, and we'll be going full stop. Palomar, turning left, diamond, runway 31, Barrow. Traffic holding short
2: 31 at Barrow, you guys ready? Downwind for you guys to get out.

0: performing standing lift down the runway 31 Barrow.
1: Front of lift downwind 31 Barrow.
2: Two mile final, 31,
3: Covington, 2X Mike, right base, runway 28 short approach, touch and go, right traffic, Covington.

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1: Off of left downwind 310.

0: 5 Delta Alpha, let's say 310.
1: County traffic, RV 192 exit Mike. Final short approach, runway 28, touch and go right, close. Traffic tip.
2: Bear again, traffic, 2 4 1 week 3 uniform, turning 3 mile crosswind, runway 31 barrel.

0: traffic on the 855, Delta Alpha Final 31 Bear.
1: Bearcat traffic, Sirius 41 week 3 uniform, turning 4 mile left downwind runway 31 Bear.

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1: IJR

0: Mike, RV-102, X Mike, right downwind, runway 28, brake closed, trusted.
1: Downwind 3-1-0.

traffic, 041 Victor Uniform, going around runway 31, turning left crosswind traffic is in sight, Sparrow.

0: Guy in traffic, RV112, X Mike Final, short approach, runway 28, touch and go, right close, coming to.
1: Fair gas traffic, Sears 401 Victor, turning 3 mile left, cross main runway 31 Bravo.
2: Left cross doing, or left base 31, touch go barrel.
1: And traffic, Sears 401 Victor uniform, turning 3 mile left downwind runway 31 Bravo.

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1: 2X, Mike, on the go, runway 28, right traffic, Kelly 6.

0: Foxtrot Charlie, 2 mile final, 428, Covington.
1: Covington, traffic, clear check 480, 10 mile final, RNAV 28, Covington.

0: Coming in traffic, that plane that was going to RNF-2A, how far are y'all out?
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0: Coming to traffic, Skyline 495 South Charlie, we're going to extend our right down 128 for that RNAV approach.
1: Please try to keep as tight as you guys do, like the power off 180.
0: We almost did, but we didn't want to cut you off.
1: Alrighty, we'll keep it pretty fast, and then we're going to go miss, come back and do the same process to 28.

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0: 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The time is 4 p.m. Weather conditions clear. Temperature 92 degrees.
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2: Good afternoon, there, Bob.
3: Your message, and I looked over here and seen where you had just logged into the repeater there. How's things going today?
4: Number 2-1 Monroe.
2: Well, it's very pretty here, but there's no wind, and we're in postponement, so I'm staying inside. I'm staying in an Airstream, so I'm just kind of hanging out, trying to get a little bit of work done, but nobody's after me, thank goodness, at work. How are things there?
3: Just been chilling this afternoon. I went to physical therapy this morning, and been hanging out at the shack most of the afternoon. I got the car loaded up. They're having a meeting tonight where they're going to have people bring their go boxes. So I thought I'd go up there and join the meeting tonight. It's says it's 92 down here this afternoon.
2: Yeah, Jim said it is supposed to be really, really hot. It is, I don't know what it is now. It was 55 here this morning. So it's very, very pleasant, dry humidity. It's nice out here. But anyway, are you on Robert Burton's mailing list?
3: Yeah, I do have his email. I haven't received any emails from him lately, though.

Yeah, the app just went wonky, so sorry I had to reconnect. Yeah, he sent out an email today, which I will try to forward to you, about setting up a Skywarn All-Star node. So I will try to send that to you.

0: I was just checking spam to see if it might be in there, but I didn't see anything.
1: Forwarding anything to the message via my telephone, so when I get on my lap, I'm going to try to do that.
0: Be good, and I'll take a look at it and see what you got going on.

0: Well, hopefully physical therapy went well for you. How are you feeling?
1: Well, I mean, the exercise is not easy, but the worst part of it is getting up at 4:30 in the morning to be there at 6:30.
0: What, are you having to go down to Atlanta?
1: I'm going to Gainesville, but I usually get up about 4:30, get a shower and leave the house about 5:45, and because it takes about 35 minutes to get up there.
2: K-A-3-J-I-J-R.
3: Office 2 on Monroe.
0: Well, I'm glad that you were doing better. So how is my audio? Does it sound as bad as Gabbo kept saying?
1: You sound fine to me, and you always have. So I don't know if it's being the link that you're using, and he's also using his linking system, if that's having an effect on it or not, but you sound perfectly fine on me.
0: Well, good. Well, listen, I'm going to clear out of here because I'm going to check and see what's happening. We're under postponement, and I'm going to kind of check and see if the coast is clear. KN4, NDB, 73 to you, Bob. Take care. I'm clear.
1: Same with you. Have a good afternoon, and I'll be looking for the email. Have a good day. 73, KN4, DGN.

0: Delta Alpha, 1,045 to the left downwind runway 31 there.
1: Helicopter 300 on the right downwind, we're extending on command number 2 for the diamond traffic there.
0: Alpha 5 mile final, runway 31 barrel.

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1: Final runway 310.

0: south for the left base for 3-1. I'll follow the guard captor. Guard copter.
1: Delta Alpha on the go, runway 3-1. Left flow traffic, bro.

0: Lincoln Traffic Piper Cherokee 9970 Whiskey is 10 miles to the southwest, inbound to land on runway 28. Coming in traffic.
1: Delta Alpha, left off runway 310. 9558 Bravo, you up?
2: 5-8 Bravo is up, and I'll actually extend north and then come back in for the left downwind 310.

Charlie, your driver's flight for Cherokee 997, the Whiskey is 3.8 nautical miles southwest. We cross the midfield and take a right down onto runway 28. Coming.

Copy. Cat 929 is about 5 miles northwest, set up, sorry, northeast. Set up to enter the right downwind for runway 28, looking for the traffic.

0: Piper Cherokee 997, the whiskey's on final for runway 28, full stop.
1: Custom traffic, Cat 929 is going to enter on the 45 to the right downwind for 28, got traffic inside.
2: Guys, over to Echo 101 on the west ramp when we landed.

0: started the traffic, Cat 929 is on the right downwind for 28, touch and go. Captain.
1: Syracuse, 9 9 9 9 9 9 9 9 9 9 9 9 9 9 9 9 9 9 9 9 9 9 9 9 9 9 9 9 9 9 9 9 9 9 9 9 9 9 9 9 9 9 9 9 9 9 9 9 9 9 9 9 9 9 9 9 9 9 9 9 9 9 9 9 9 9 9 9 9 9 9 9 9 9 9 9 9 9 9 9 9 9 9 9 9 9 9 9 9 9 9 9 9 9 9 9 9 9 9 9 9 9 9 9 9 9 9 9 9 9 9 9 9 9 9 9 9 9 9 9 9 9 9 9 9 9 9 9 9 9 9 9 9 9 9 9 9 9 9 9 9 9 9 9 9 9 9 9 9 9 9 9 9 9 9 9 9 9 9 9 9 9 9 9 9 9 9 9 9 9 9 9 9 9 9 9 9 9 9 9 9 9 9 9 9 9

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0: track 639, roughly 9 miles from the south. From the south, and down for 45 degrees, left downwind for runway 23, Cherokee.
1: Covenant traffic, Cap Nod 2 Donald, final. Covenant.

traffic, rear track 639 is roughly 6 miles from the south, overflying the field for a right teardrop, left downwind for runway 5, 6, 6, 6.

Alpha, 6 miles southwest of the field, 5,500 feet, 45 degree entry, left downwind runway 31 there.

County Airport, Skyline 02 Delta is about 3 miles to the east-northeast. We'll be passing over the field at traffic pattern altitude and join the left downwind for runway 31, looking for the other traffic. Farrell.

0: switching over runway 31, joining left downwind for a full stop landing, runway 310.
1: Traffic on 673 Delta Alpha, turning final runway 31, touch and go, Barrow.

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1: County, Skyline 0 to Delta, left base runway 31, full stop there.

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1: Barrow County, Skyline Zero to Delta, turning final runway 131, Barrow County.
2: Delta, turning, we're crossing runway 31, Barrow.

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1: Delta Southwest is turning left on 101, 3 Long Ground.

0: clearance traffic. Skyhawk 1-4, Golf Lingo, 8 miles east. Going to be crossing over Midfield, joining a left downwind for runway 2, correction, runway 5. Cheers.
1: Final runway 3-1, such a little bit.

0: Cross Winter, runway 3 Wando.
1: 5 p.m. Weather condition clear. Temperature 95 degrees. K-A-3-J-I-J-R.

0: Correct me, traffic on the 603 Delta Alpha, turning left down 1, runway 31, bro.
1: The time is 5 p.m. Monday, July 27. 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
2: Good afternoon.

0: left base runway 310.
1: Field traffic, Cherokee 8227 November, 10 miles to the south east, inbound 32, Elliott.
2: This is iOS 31 approach, Bear County.
3: Cherokee 7146 Papa, 7 miles to the southeast on an extended 45 left downwind for runway 31, Barrel.
0: Same traffic on the 673 Delta Alpha, turning final runway 31, touch and go, Barrel.

0: off of turning left, cross on runway 31, downwind traffic in side there.
1: The 300, short final for the ILS 31 approach, and we'll be moving over to military parking there.
2: Papa has a helicopter on the ILS in sight. We'll turn base behind you. Barrel.

0: 673 Delta Alpha, left downwind runway 31, leading traffic in the side brow.
1: Traffic, Comanche 46 Bravo left base, runway 31, barrel.

46 Papa turning final, runway 31, arrow. Wind arrow 46 Papa going around 31, left course turn.

0: Air traffic command 246, Bob, left crosswind, runway 31 Barrel.
1: Traffic on 673 Delta Alpha, turn final, runway 31, full stop Barrel.

traffic series 20, Papa, climbing through 1800. Departure leg 31, leaving there and northbound. Last call. Winder Bear.

0: David and Delonica testing new antenna. Can I get a signal report, please?
1: I didn't get your call there, David. Kilo 4 Whiskey Charlie Lima here, John. I'm in Pickens, South Carolina. And Bob doubled with you. And it was hard to give you a signal report, but you sounded pretty good into the repeater. Go ahead and make another transmission and then pass it over to Bob.
0: Okay, thanks a lot. Yeah, you're sounding 5-9 here. I've got an antenna. It's one of those Edfong J poles. It's not designed to be put inside of a PVC pipe, but I went ahead and tried it. It sounds like it's getting through. I'm on the back porch. Gainesville's on the other side of the house. It's going through all two walls of the house and all the way to Gainesville. So sounds like I'm getting in pretty good. How's my sound signal? Call sign's K4XRT, X-ray Radio Tango.
2: My name is Bob. This is Kilo Foxtrot 4, Delta Golf November. And I realize I doubled with you a minute ago, but you're getting in full quieting as far as what I can tell. And I'm linked into the 310 machine on my repeater, the 850 down in Commerce.
0: Okay, I appreciate it, y'all. It helps me out a lot. I really like this antenna. I wanted to make it a little bit more durable, but I was told that if I put it inside of a PVC pipe, it may not work as good, so I'm glad to know it's doing okay. Thanks for the help. This is David in Delonga, K4XRT, standing by.
1: David, before you run off, I remember you. I haven't heard you on the radio in a long time. You might remember me as John in Cumming, Georgia. But you and I have chatted a good bit. Don't you have a big old motorhome or something? That's one thing I remember about the person I'm thinking of. Hopefully that's you.
0: Yeah, I remember you and your dog. How's your dog doing, first of all? And, I sold it. We got rid of that a while back. I may get another one in the future, but I just didn't have the time with my job, and it's just sitting there getting dirty, and things were breaking on it, and the maintenance was just getting too much for me, and I wasn't getting the use out of it that I wanted to do, so I figured I might as well sell it and pass it on to somebody who could get some use out of it.
1: Pretty good. Yeah, I bet. Dog is good, still with us. He's not quite the spry puppy that he was. He's 10 and a half years old now, got big dog issues like hips and whatnot. But I am still walking him. And I don't know if you remember, but we had a place up here in Pickens, South Carolina. We'd come up on weekends. Well, my wife and I have retired, so we've been spending most of our time up here for the last 18 months or so. Bob, don't mean to leave you out, man. Go ahead.
2: I'm glad that you're making the contact with him. I'm going to have to make a stop here in just a minute. I'm on my way up here for the club meeting this evening, so y'all go ahead and enjoy it. I'm going to make a quick stop here in a minute, and I'll say 73 to both of you. KF4DGN, have a good day.
0: Thanks a lot for the help again. You have a good evening. John, I remember talking to you a good bit back in the day. Most of my time I work, you know, so much, and most of my time on the radio, I run the nets out here for the clubs. I'm in the Aries group, and I don't get to chit-chat as much as I used to. But, yeah, I remember your dog, Gabbo. I think his name's Gabbo. We always enjoyed hearing about your walks with Gabbo. And I got a dog about the same age. He's getting old and starting to have problems, and that's always a sad thing. But my dog's name is Leroy, and he's a pretty good boy. He's just getting old. He's got a little German Shepherd in him, too. He's got that long, thick, hot hair, way too hot for Georgia. But he's hanging in there. Good to hear you on here. Yeah, you helped me with my, when I first got my first DMR radio, you had helped me with get hooked up with somebody with a code plug. And that was a big help. I still have that radio in my truck to this day.
1: I wouldn't say I do DMR a lot, though. I do have a hot spot up here. Every once in a while, I'll test it out, see if it works. Bob had mentioned that he's on the Commerce repeater. I don't know if you know it or not, but I'm assuming you're on the 145310 up on Walker Mountain. But you're talking on about, I don't know, 8-9 repeaters right now.
3: K-A-3-J-I-J-R.
1: With RF from a handy talkie, and I've got a little simplex node at my house, and I'm connected via All-Star to the 145310 as well. So hopefully you got all that.
0: Called out on the 146, I think it's 670 Gainesville. I call it Gainesville 1 and Gainesville 2. I've got the 310 as Gainesville 1, and let me check the frequency. Hold on a sec on that other one. Yeah, 145, 310, and 146. 70, I think.
1: And I used to be able to get into the 310 machine from up here, but when the leaves came out on the trees this year, I was having some issues in the winter, but once the leaves bloomed out, I don't even try anymore. I don't want to be that guy with a scratchy signal that nobody can hear.
0: You're right today. You're a 5-9 for sure. It's 9 plus on my signal meter.
1: All right. Well, you said you had to run. Don't let me hold you up there.
0: A few more emails and I'll be done for the night. I appreciate your help, John, as always. You guys take care. And glad to hear about your retirement. Congratulations. I've followed the story over the years. Finally, glad to hear you all got moved up there. I'm sure it's real pretty up there. My ex-wife lives in Greenville, South Carolina, up there not far from y'all. So, but she's not a ham, so I don't get to talk to her much on radio. But have a good night. We appreciate your help.
1: Good to hear you on the radio. Greenville's a nice city. You know, it's not Atlanta, but it's not quite as safe as it used to be. You know, we've been up here 14 years. I will watch local news here as opposed to Atlanta. And it seems like the crime in both Greenville and Spartanburg have gotten worse over the years. So, but we enjoy it up here. We still have the house in Cumming. And we go back every couple, 2-3 weeks. We got grandkids, so, you know. Someday we'll sell it. Somebody asked me the other day. And I was like, yeah, someday. Maybe when the grandkids get older and they don't want nothing to do with my wife and I. 738K4WCL.

0: traffic Cherokee 1055, about 10 miles south. Inbound, so we're going to cross over midfield, left downwind runway 5, Cherokee.
1: Charlie is about 7 to the north, north-northeast, so we're inbound to Cherokee as well, but you'll be aware.

0: traffic inbound to Cherokee, 69 Charlie. How far are you? Said that was you were going to be, I don't know. We're kind of on the, we're on a, about a 5 mile left down this from 5 right now. Well, just let me know if you get closing.
1: That could be a problem because we're crossing over Kinfield and then we're going to enter the traffic for runway 5, so you guys should be good to go.
0: Okay, what are you again?
1: We're at Cherokee.
2: Clear. Temperature 95 degrees.

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0: 5319 is turning a 4 mile final for runway 28, copy.
1: Fairfield County Traffic Group, up to 300, final runway 310.

0: actually climb at all for you or
1: 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Oh, I'm up here at 2,600.
0: 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We'll make sure we don't go up at all.

0: turning base, runway 21, where is that?
1: Miles to southwest of the airfield, holding at 2,500.

we're kind of inbound. We're at a public hold. Hold on the opposite side, station 1 to use public.

0: 0984 departing to the southeast. Maneuver.
1: It has a way to back towards Albany. Not shooting the approach. I don't think we have time to do this under the ILS spec.

0: Moon Delta 2392, level 360. It's a little choppy here coming off that cell, but hopefully she'll be smooth down here. Direct to the 22 now.
1: This is traffic pilot 0984, 5 miles out for runway 21, to the east, monitor traffic.

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1: 2-1, Mother Father. Runway 4 and left now wing, runway 2-1, Mother Father.
2: Southeast of the field, going to climb midfield at 2700, to a right to drop to the left downwind for runway 5.

0: 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Minus up.
1: And I'm 209 Alpha, turning left, crosswind
2: 31, sail. Here's C-Sat, recovery stat 480, 3 miles southeast of the field, going to cross over the midfield at 2700, do a right clear drop to the left downwind for runway 5, cheers.
0: Runway 4, turning final, runway 21, under traffic.

0: 094 crosswind, the runway 21.
1: Charlie, 3 miles to the south. Entering 45, left downwind, 31.
2: Okay, big 939 Delta Alpha, turning left 831, so.
0: Monitor traffic entering left downwind for runway 21, monitor traffic.

0: 7-3 is come out to the west, and down on 3.
1: Okay.

0: 4, turning base for runway 21, mono traffic.
1: Seven at 3, 6 miles to southwest, about sailing on as high ground on 5.
0: Under traffic, cover 094, turning final for runway 21, under traffic.
2: Clear, shot 124, Romeo Charlie, turning left downwind, runway 31, winder.

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1: Winder Skyhawk 124 Romeo Charlie, turning left crosswind for 3-1 Romeo Winder.

The time is 7 p.m. Weather condition clear. Temperature 92 degrees. K-A-3-J-I-J-R.

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2: Runway 21.

0: left in a wind for runway 21. Minor traffic.
1: Right now, should be on the ground here in about 3 to 4 minutes.

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0: 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We'll run with 2-1, monotraffic.
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1: Alpha Mike, that's AK4.

0: Buzzer is on the side of 0, not a 4. Your runway taxiing back to the back. So, on the back.
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1: Ten numbers. Yeah. Under Sirius 812 Delta Mike, we're joining the left downwind for 31, about a half mile off the departure end.

0: say 3-1 Bravo.
1: Hunter Sirius, say 1-2 Delta, Mike Midfield, left downwind, 3-1. Got traffic on the base inside.

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1: Fire series 812 Delta Mike, turn left base 31, traffic on final inside.

0: 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Blue 1 Cub coming runway in front.
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1: And this is your 9 Delta Alpha Final 3, what does it go, bro?
2: Okay, grabbing a 10-4 backup. Got it. We are crossing back over midfield from the west. 2800 for a right here drop to the left. Yeah.
0: Repeater, and you could hear me, but you're coming in great.
3: Well, quieting. There's a little bit of noise, but not much. Anyway, you're coming through real well. This is KJ4CNC, clear.
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1: I'm on to the east of the field, I'm going to cross our midfield and join a left downwind for runway 3, Monroe.

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1: This is KK4TKJ, and you are coming into the repeater just fine on Echo Link.
0: Roger that. I'm using a handheld right now. My radio is still out for repair, so I thought I'd try to get in one way or the other tonight. Thanks. Appreciate it. Short timer in November 4, Golf Yankee November, Ray in Buford.

Kilo, Quebec 4, Romeo, November Charlie, KQ 4, RNC, Steve and Loburn, short time, no traffic.

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Friday, the net would like to recognize N4GYN, Ray in Buford, and he's coming to us on Echolink and sounding very good. Then we had KQ4RNC, Stephen Lilburn, and W4RMZ, Ricardo in Lawrenceville. Are there any other mobile or short-time check-ins? Please come now.

0: Goodbye. One more, and we'd like to recognize KA4KKF, David and Monroe. Short time. Any other short timers, please come now.
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4: 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And again, thank you, Stan, and thank you, Mike. KN4QJ.
3: Now, he was addressing that too, because I've already got macros set up. 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
6: Had show and tell with go boxes tonight, so I brought the one that the church I built for the church up here to show off.
7: I'm having some eggs and steak right now. 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
6: It's cold on you. We can talk in a little while.
7: Boy, watching the Braves game with my meal on my laptop here. 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
6: That steak's sitting there getting cold.
7: I'm talking.
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1: Tell me, Mike, I had another Kilo Romeo 4 station trying to check in. Please give me your full call sign, please.
0: Yeah, I know. And, what do I know?
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0: So, I'll holler back at you after a while. JF4DGN, have a good night and enjoy your dinner.
1: One more time, any other Echolink check-ins?

Cell Swap and Information Net will now take officer and committee chairman check-ins. 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

0: W4CQO. But you, Bob, you were breaking up, and I could not get your transmission after that. There was something about Hamfest or something. Can you try again and just check your mic?
1: Yes, I was just doing John's doing handprints, and also you folks are doing the exams at the handprint. This is the for CQO, that's the next.
0: Bob, thanks a lot. Yeah, I got you a little bit better. You were still breaking up a bit, so after the net, you just might check your mic. But I was able to copy. You were talking about thanking people for the ham. Go very well. Okay, any other officer or committee chair check-ins? Please come now.
2: 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Whiskey 3, Whiskey Tango Glenn, Club Vice President from beautiful Buford. No traffic tonight from that.
3: Sis. Four Charlie, November Charlie, KJ4CNC, Ralph in Lawrenceville, Club Treasurer, I have traffic for the net.
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0: at standby. Check-ins for Officer and Committee Chair, and that was W3WWT, Glenn and Buford, our Vice President. KJ4CNC, Ralph in Lawrenceville, our Education Chair, and he has traffic. And KR4CVF, Michael in Lawrenceville, our Secretary. Ralph, you want to go ahead with your traffic, sir?
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in, but let me go ahead and recognize who I've got, and we can try again on that last check-in. Nice. KR4CUK, Mario in Lawrenceville. Very quick on the mic there, Mario jumping in there. KR4GKYT in Lawrenceville. N4TRB, Brian in Atlanta. KD5PHZ, Kevin in Duluth. And Kevin, you were a little scratchy coming in there. Had a little trouble hearing you. And then KR4LQL, Joe in Grayson. Fairly good signal, a little bit low, but very copyable. And then we had KM4BWT, Don in Lawrenceville. KI4MZO, Dale in Duluth. And N7GRB, Mark in Suwannee. And with the last individual that tried to check in, please try again, and we'll add you to our list.

0: I was getting was static. It was modulated somewhat. It sounded like you were trying to get in, but I was getting no audio other than the static. You might move around, try again. Ed, did you pick up anything additional?
1: Negative. Not control.
0: With the general check-ins, and if the last individual, you just check your set, and maybe you can try again. Continue with the general check-ins now.
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0: from, I didn't get the name, but I had KM4SKM. And then we had KM4FQH. I think that was Ryan and Grayson. The name I can always check on QRZ. Then KQ4NUQ, Drew in Loganville with a good signal. K4NNK, Gary in Atlanta, also very good signal. And that was followed by K4KME, Rich in Duluth. N4COR, Randy in Snellville, and I heard you loud and clear, Randy. And 84PC, Joe in Swanee. Any other general check-ins, please come now.
1: A4CNC, I wanted to add to one of my announcements. I truly apologize, but I forgot to thank the Stewart family for bringing all the refreshments and food to the ham cram and keeping us all fed and hydrated. I don't think we would have been successful without them. This is KJ4CNC back to net.
0: And I will add that to the review at the end before I sign out, but of course they're listening tonight, so they heard you there too. Okay, any other general check-ins, please come down.

0: before I close out, let me just get back to my alternate net control. And did you get the name for KM4SKM? I have him down as number 21.
1: Roger that, net control. KM4SKM is Ret, Romeo, Hotel, Echo, Tango, Tango, in Duluth.
0: Got that down, and that pretty well completes my list. So what I'd like to do is thank everybody who checked in and hope you join us again next week at 19:30 hours local time. To summarize the announcements, both Bob and Ralph were mentioning the ham cram we had this weekend. Excellent ham cram. We had no failures whatsoever with one new technician and 14 generals. It was a general ham cram, but one gentleman only had to take his technician. So that went very well. Also, he wanted to remind everybody that on the 21st of the next month is GARS night at the Gwinnett Stripers, or is that Strippers? I don't know. But anyway, there are still tickets left, and you can go to the GARS.org website to get your tickets there. And Ralph also wanted to thank the Stewart family for taking care of refreshments and pizza and providing help at the ham cram this weekend. So thanks to Mario, T, and Michael on that. All right. Please stand by for the Gwinnett Amateur Radio Emergency Service Net on this repeater starting at 2015 hours local time in about 17 minutes. And this is KK4TKJ through the W4GR repeater, closing the net at 1957 hours local time and returning the repeater to normal operation. I had 27 check-ins. Do you concur, sir?
1: This is W4BSR. I do concur with you, sir, and great net. Great net tonight.
0: Control, Ed, and one quick question. Before I got to the volunteer for alternate net control, as I unkeyed from each paragraph, I was getting a squeal on repeater. Did you hear that?
1: Yes, I did. It was, I'm not sure if it was interference or doubling or something, but yeah, I heard it too, and it was almost like a double, like somebody else was broadcasting over you and when you were trying to speak, so I'm not sure what that was.
0: Had that impression, but I was not getting any audio. It's just when I unkeyed, I got that little squeal there that was a little bit unusual. But anyway, thanks for checking on that for me. And this is KK4TKJ. Clear.
1: And monitoring.
2: KKF, I think that was a packet station. 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
3: 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I heard the

0: 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I heard what I normally hear when I'm running my FTM and I've got APRS running in the background. It definitely sounded like packet for sure.
1: Is on a left base for 2-1. Monroe.
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2: 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This is a directed net. Please direct all comments through net control unless otherwise instructed. Conducting the net on a frequency of 147.270 megahertz with a positive offset and a PO tone of 88.5 hertz.
0: Thing, right now I'm running Yaesu FTM 150, which is what I got before I got the Yaesu FTM 510 ASP. I run the 510 ASP in my car, and I have the APRS on the subband with that, and I also have the volume slightly up on that subband, and it, when the APRS sent out its packet, it sounds like the packet that I was hearing during some of the net.
2: To pass traffic and drill for net procedures. We will not accept proxy check-ins, and please remain on the net unless excused or net closure.